The fantastic Frank Strozier with tidbits on Portland's Jazz Radio, KMHD Gresham, 89.1 FM on your dial, streaming around the globe at kmhd.org, and coming home thanks to a partnership between Mount Hood Community College, OPP, and most importantly, you. We were digging the Latin soul of the Tico label right before that. Al Escobar with Tighten Up. Montego Joe taking us to Jamaica at the top. Wild and Warm gave us Bata Blues. And I'm Bree, taking you all the way to 6 o'clock, kicking off this 5 o'clock hour together with some library sound, the spiritual bend out of the UK, but a famous American jazz pianist on the 88 keys, Johnny Hawksworth with Hampton Hawes. It's Jazz Rule on Portland's Jazz Radio, listener-supported KMHD.

Gerald Wilson, Los Moros de España on KMHD 89.1 FM. We were cooking some spiritual sounds from Sons and Daughters of Light with Darkwoman Junction, Johnny Hawksworth, and Hampton Hawes. At the top with Jazz Rule, I'm Bree, hanging out with you on Taking Off this afternoon. Thanks for tuning in. Thanks for making the station happen. Thanks for being the electricity that puts us on the air. 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And while you do that, we're going to dig into a Brazilian legend, composer, and multi-instrumentalist Moacir Santos, here with an album he recorded for the Blue Note label back in 1974, the album Saudade, the song Saudade, Mate a Gente on KMHD, Jazz Without Boundaries.

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The Afro Rhythm Kings, a little high life out of Nigeria, Donaldo's Sambo, and Moacir Santos at the top, A Saudade, Mate Agente. 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

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Cream on KMHD 89.1 FM. Speaking of putting their own spin on something, the Cosmic Groove Orchestra paying homage to the great, great Alice Coltrane with Journey in Satchidananda at the top. And I'm Bree, and this is the bottom of today's Taken Off. But it doesn't stop here. Derek's coming in next with the wind down to help you do just that. And hope you're taking care of yourself. Breathing easy today. Staying cool. I've got the fifth Beatle to help play us out of tonight's show. That's right. It's Billy Preston on the keys with Don't Let the Sun Catch You Crying on Taken Off. 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

Hello, my friend, and a good evening to you. This is Derek, and welcome, welcome, welcome to the Wind Down. You made it through today, and it is time for you and I to kick back, relax, and enjoy 1 hour of pure jazz perfection together right here on Portland's Jazz Radio, KMHD Gresham, celebrating jazz without boundaries.

some instrumental hip hop to begin our journey for the next hour. Time to ease into the evening with the wind down. Shout out to Bree for getting us through the afternoon stretch on this middle of the week Wednesday. Gonna begin with some guitar work. Double shot. We'll start with Kenny Burrell and then follow up with Grant Green. Grant Green, gonna move from East St. Louis all the way to Englewood Cliffs, New Jersey. He was discovered by Lou Donaldson in a nightclub playing in East St. Louis, and he would take him to Rudy Van Gelder's studio. Alfred Lion signed him to a deal, and we're gonna hear from that first record, Grant's First Stand. A wee bit of Green, but first, time to head downstairs. Kenny Burrell, connecting with Gil Evans, a masterpiece from 1965 on the Verve label, Guitar Forms. And they are most assuredly in fine form. Beautiful, evocative exploration of the moods a guitar is capable of creating. And off we go, on the wind down.

Some delicate beauty from the realm of Scandinavia, Scandinavian jazz. Brimmer McCoy from Natten, or The Night, which we're headed towards slowly but surely this evening. This is a sound of April in August. How about Benny Goodman? 8, 9, and 10. A small group session backing up one of the most powerful, instantly recognizable voices of all time, Peggy Lee. 8, 9, and 10. Double shot of guitar goodness began the program this evening. Grant Green gave us a wee bit of green from Grant's first stand. And Kenny Burrell took us on downstairs. My name's Derek, and thanks for hanging out with me. Hope you're enjoying the music. Got some Marcos Valle queued up, some great Brazilian sounds. But first, we're going to hear some more guitar, and we're going to go, instead of downstairs, upstairs, up to the penthouse. Wes Montgomery, in fine form. This recorded in April of 1966, less than a year after Wes Montgomery and Wynton Kelly's classic 1965 live affair, Smokin' at the Half Note. This is Smokin' in Seattle. Perhaps I shouldn't have picked albums called Smokin'. Let's change it to Cookin' for now. Sorry about that. Wynton Kelly on piano, Ron McClure on bass, Jimmy Cobb on the drums. This one put out by our good friends at Resonance. It is stellar. Omoro, now Tim Vez. Wes Montgomery with Wynton Kelly. And it sounds like this.

Hey, hey, my friend, we are taking it easy here on the wind down. Middle of the week. It's been a challenging one. So I hope the music is soothing you. This is Marlon Hunter's Summer Essence. From It's Summer, because it is. Summery sounds of band Marcos Valle gave us a nice mellow groove, Abandono. And it was a bossa cut in the hands of guitarist Wes Montgomery that started off this set of music with O Moro Now Tim Vez, recorded live at the Penthouse in Seattle, Washington in 1966. Summer Essence. I'm going to cool you off with some down-tempo brilliance. The sound of the French duo known as Air. We're going to hear Casanova 70, an early recording from the dynamic duo who continues to put out records, do soundtracks, tour the world. On the other side of that, we're going to hear from the great multi-instrumentalist drummer Daniel Villarreal. He's going to take us to the Sunset Cliffs. Joining him will be Jeff Parker and Anna Butters, an amazing trio. Got a one-of-a-kind interpretation of How Insensitive out of the Big Easy that you'll want to stick around for as well. My name's Derek, and it's The Wind Down. On your home for jazz without boundaries, it's 89.1 FM, KMHD.

All right. We're in the home stretch, as it were, of the wind down. That's trumpeter Dave Guy serenading you right now from his debut solo record from last year, Ruby. This is a little footwork. Henry Butler on piano preceded this. His version of How Insensitive on the Impulse record label. Daniel Villarreal, recording for International Anthem, gave us Sunset Cliffs, and it was Air Out of France, Casanova 70. All right, well, you take care of yourself. You stay safe, stay strong, keep listening to jazz. I'm going to set the table for Manteca, 2 hours of fantastic Latin jazz. That's from 7 to 9. 9 to 11 is Universal Language, Sounds for Plant Lovers. So I've got some Latin jazz to end the program. We're going to hear some more music from the great Luis Gasca. He passed away on the 2nd of August, age 86. We're going to hear from the album The Little Giant, his debut. He worked with Mongo, and as he noted to Sounds Visual Radio, interviewed by Justin Meyer here in town, when I was with Mongo, he was on Columbia Records, and the producer Joel Dorn wanted Mongo to record. Mongo said, I can't go, so before I know it, I'm working with Joel Dorn. He said, what do you want me to do? That way when we go in the studio, we won't go around and around. You do what you want. That gave me the green light. I called Herbie Hancock. Saxophonist Joe Henderson. Cream of the crop. Mongo and Bernard Purdy were on the session. You get the drift. He got an all-star band. Rest in peace, Luis Gasca. Amazing trumpeter. This is the sound of Nancy. And then we'll hear him as part of Cal Jader's band with the sound of Morning to continue your journey into the evening. And this is The Wind Down with Derek, signing off.

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That was Grupo G just now with Calaveras y Muertos. Desde México, Amantes del Futuro proceeded with Cumbia Naranja, and that one's off the 2020 Sabor Sónico release. And wrapping the Bay Area, Combo Teseta played at the top of today's episode with the B-side to their Discos Más release, La Reina Nocturna. Thanks for tuning in on this fine evening. This is Manteca, I'm Disco Diablo, and we are celebrating Jazz Without Boundaries, right here on listener-supported KMHD, on your radio at 89.1 FM, and streaming worldwide at kmhd.org. 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

El apoyo a KMHD viene de nuestros miembros. 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

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That was Malfino with the track Strange Salsa off of their 2023 Sueño EP. Sonido Gallo Negro played ahead with Fantasmagoria off their 2022 Paganismo release. Mexican Institute of Sound preceded them with the track Killer Cumbia. Cumbia with a K. Before that, you heard the Cumbia Queers with Cumbia Zombie. And the Discos Resaca Collective y Mariposas del Alma led that set with Chupacabra. Do you remember when Chupacabras were like all the rage back in the 90s? Was that just a Texas thing? Let me know. Thanks for joining me while we explore the past, present, and future of Latin jazz here on Portland's Jazz Radio, KMHD. Up next, Lucho Argain y la Sonora Dinamita.

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1: Out of Oakland, California, you last heard Ritmos Tropicosmos with Purgatorio off of their 2024 release, La Vida es para Vivir. Ahead, Los Piranhas with Espíritu de los Seres Humanos from their 2019 release, Historia Natural. Meridian Brothers played before that with their 2012 track, Salsa de Zombie, perseguido por Alegres Buitres, from the album, Desesperanza. Lucho Argaín y la Sonora Dinamita commenced that set with Las Brujas. And that is a favorite spooky track of mine. This is Manteca, I'm Disco Diablo, and you're tuned into KMHD. 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

This is Monteca, and I'm Disco Diablo, here on KMHD, celebrating Jazz Without Boundaries. That was Alcibiades y su banda with the track Un Bomba de Pobres. Before that, you heard Tropical Panama with Draculona. Ahead, El Nuevo Ritmo de Roberto Rey con Tita Duval with the track Zombie Rock. Atoyac Orchestra proceeded with El Señor Vampiro. Jaime Ley proceeded with Diablo. Orti Mayorga y Chiriboga got things going with Muñequita Blanca. Because dolls are creepy, right? They sure are. 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

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It's happening at the Aladdin Theater on September 16th. 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

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You last heard Ecuadorian cumbia icon Polibio Mayorga y su conjunto just now with Culebrita Dormida. Before that, out of Colombia, Los Coraleros de Mahahual with the track El Vampiro. And that is a Fuentes single. La Mecánica Popular proceeded with their 2015 Names You Can Trust release, Noche Thriller. Thriller, thriller, thriller. Out of Peru were Los Cisnes with Safari en la Selva. And Sonido Verde de Moyobamba commenced that set with La Danza del Vampiro. I went back and forth trying to decide whether I wanted to play their version or the version that Empanadas Ilegales has also done. There are many covers of this track. Obviously, we know who won the battle between the two during this episode. Next time. I'm Disco Diablo, and you're tuned into Manteca. 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

As we inch closer to the end of today's episode, I want to thank you again for joining me on this sonic journey toward the lively rhythms and spirit of Latin America meet jazz, right here on listener-supported KMHD. That was Compe Quinto just now with their 1968 track, El Diablo. I've played this one on a previous episode, but it felt fitting for this evening's spooky-ish vibes. Los Invasores de Progreso proceeded with Humo en la Selva. Ahead of them, La Sonora Mazurén with the track Baila de Muertos. Before that, you heard La Perla with their 2018 track Bruja. And that one's off of a 2021 single put out by Mambo Negro. Supergrupo Son Tepito started that set off with Cumbia de los Monstruos. I'm Disco Diablo, this is Manteca, and you're tuned into listener-supported KMHD on your radio dial at 89.1 and streaming worldwide at kmhd.org. Did you know we have an app? We do. 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And you can listen to KMHD whenever your heart desires. You don't have to be in your car. 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You just need some Wi-Fi. Just making you aware of your options.

Bombo Musica Los Kaki just now with their 2018 single, Lobo Cumbiero. Before that, you heard Grupo Cual with Mujer Fantasma. And I want to thank you again and again, for spending this time with me, for tuning in, for supporting Portland's Jazz Radio, KMHD, where we are always celebrating jazz without boundaries. I'll be closing out this episode of Manteca with Juaneco y Socombo and the track El Brujo. See you next week, babies.

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1: Let's start what we have come into the room to do. Right on. One, two, three.
2: No matter what part of the planet you come from, you speak the language of music. 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

89.1 KMHD. Starting this week off with a spicy batch of salsa from Willy Rodriguez, created in 1968 alongside Leo Casino. We heard Simone from his classic Heat Wave. And on my program, I often don't reach for the Latin rhythms, although I love them so much. But there's a good reason for that, and that is, of course, I follow up Manteca with Disco Diablo. And I gotta say, that is a hard act to follow with this style of music, as they are quite the expert, and I'm gonna just say I'm probably more of an intermediate, and that might even be slightly generous. I'm very on the surface with the Latin rhythms, and I do have a small arsenal here, but I usually leave the Latin rhythms to the boss, so today will be a bit of an exception, though, and I think it's a smooth transition from their show. Thank you again to Disco Diablo. Quite an honor sharing Wednesday night alongside you. And now it's my turn, and we are going to reach for this genre throughout the first set. We're currently listening to another one from Willy Rodriguez, Golden Boogaloo, in the background. And next we're going to move to a 1978 classic from Willy Rosario and his orchestra, with Yo Se Di Mi from his album Compañero Rumbero. I'm your host, Bruno Charlie. 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

89.1 KMHD. Hope you dug that set of Latin rhythms where we concluded in 1972 with Ray Rivera and his album Puerto Rico to Soulsville. The track you heard was Next Stop Mexico. Before that, Viva Zapata. From their self-titled record, 1969, we heard Agua Sala. We began that one in 1978 with Willie Rosario and his orchestra, Yo Sé de Mí, from Compañero y Rumbero. Next up, we're going to switch regions by quite some mileage. We're going to land in the Middle East, beginning in Egypt, with Magdi Al-Husseini on organ. This one comes from an excellent compilation called Habibi Funk. Well, the label is called Habibi Funk, but also the album is called Habibi Funk, an eclectic selection of music from the Arab world, part 2. And this particular track is just wild, man. I gotta say, this really reminds me of something if it were Brother Jack McDuff and Idris Muhammad sort of dropped off in Cairo. I think it would sound a lot like this. Fantastic, funky organ work, and the breakbeat on his drums is just nasty. I mean, you're about to hear it for yourself. You don't need to take my word for it. Just sit back, listen, and appreciate that this music came from so far from the creators here in America, but very much proof that music is a universal language, and genres like jazz and funk can be spliced into your native sound so well, fusing styles into a tasty melange. I'm your host, Blue Note Charlie. 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

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Throughout the month of September, we celebrate John Coltrane's 100th birthday with events like Blue Train, played in its entirety by a band led by May Sun at the Aladdin Theater on September 16th. More information about that and other events at kmhd.org/amonthsupreme.

89.1 KMHD. Hope you enjoyed that set. These sort of sounds, you know, they're a bit exotic and they're not for every single person, but I think it is gorgeous music, and I hope that you sort of rode the last wave for 20 minutes with me and enjoyed every second of it. We ended in 1979 with Armenian Robert Takushian, and this is a fantastic record called Crossroads to the Middle East. A big shout out to my man Tadeo the Sound Voyager, as he introduced me to this record, and he befriended Mr. Takushian, and he wrote me this very nice little note, Tadeo being, and I still have it here inside the record sleeve, and it says, "To Charlie the Glassblower," as I was a glassblower in a past lifetime, let's just say. And we heard a little melody, which I'm not going to be able to pronounce. And before that, we were in Lebanon with oud player Rabi Abu Khalil and his album Between Dusk to Dawn. And this has a few Americans on there, including Charlie Mariano on saxophone, who's best known for his hard bop output, and Glenn Moore, the bassist from the band Oregon. The track we heard was Bat Dance. Before that, 1974, oud player, also Armenian, John Berberian, one of my favorites, with Wayak, from the album Ode to an Oud on a record label which is now getting the praise it is due mainstream. We began it with Magdi Al-Husseini from Egypt on the organ Musique de Carnaval. That comes from the Habibi Funk label. Habibi Funk, Eclectic Music from the Arab World, Part 2. Well, time is getting thin in hour number one, and we've got time for one more set, and it's going to take place in Italy, with mostly library sounds. We're going to start with an all-time classic from Jay Richford and Gary Steven, and those are pseudonyms for two Italian artists. But the album Feelings has become a worldwide hit. It is extremely desired, extremely expensive. One I would love to have the original, but this reissue is doing me just fine until I find one for $5,000 or something like that. That's about what they seem to go for. And this track is called Fighting for Your Life. 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

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I'm your host, Blue Note Charlie, and we're listening to Universal Language, a show which celebrates music from around the globe and collaborations between international and American artists. Hour number one concluded with library music out of Italy. That's actually currently what we're listening to as well, from Acciade A. And the hip-hop heads probably recognize this sample in the background from Quasimodo, Madlib Quasimodo, The Unseen, one of my favorite hip-hop records, and Real Eyes. This one is called Acciade A Bali. We ended hour number one with Oscar Rocci and Franco Godi, two tracks from the album Pop Paraphrenia. We heard Morbosa and Fantastica. Before that, one of the godfathers of Italian library music, Piero Umiliani, with Music on the Road from his album 2 Days Sound. We began with Jay Richford and Gary Steven, Fighting for Life, from the album Feelings. And as we like to do on the program, hour number two is dedicated to international jazz. We're going to begin tonight's jazz hour out of Japan with Masabumi Kikuchi on electric piano and his album Poo-Sun, P-O-O-S-U-N, from 1970 on the Philips label. We're going to hear a track called EJ. 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

Such an epic track. That one just blows me away every time I hear it. I just loved listening to that, and I hope that you dug it as much as I did listening to it right now. And that one comes from 1970 in the Masaru Imada Trio Plus One, from an album which is just dynamite, top to bottom, called Maki, released on Victor World Label. We heard Seahorse. Also from 1970, also from Japan, we began with Masabumi Kikuchi and EJ from the album Pusan. Next, we're going to switch regions and move to a very multinational group, which is led by Janko Nilovic. And he's born in Istanbul, but his heritage comes from Greece and Montenegro. And this one is led by a mostly French band, though also an Italian in there. And it comes from an album called Jazz Impressions No. 1 from an unknown release date. This one's going to chill things out a bit, but also keep it interesting at the same time. And the track is called Chorus dans les Nuages. I'm your host, Blue Note Charlie, and you're tuned into Universal Language on 89.1 KMHD.

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1: 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We were just in Norway listening to bassist Arild Andersen from 1975. We did a double dose because those two tracks lead so well into each other, they actually just sound like one. One long track, that is, a little over 13 minutes. But that was two. First one was Siv, and then The Sword Under His Wings from the album Clouds in My Head, released on ECM. We began with Jenko Nilovich and Chorus dans les Nuages. I only have time for a couple more tracks this evening, and why don't we spin a Holy Grail from the UK on the Columbia Lansdowne series. From 1965, Don Rendell and Ian Carr, a landmark album called Shades of Blue. We'll hear Garrison 64. I'm your host, Blue Note Charlie, and you're listening to Universal Language on 89.1 KMHD.

not only one of my favorites, but one of the favorites of the station, pianist Michel Sardoubi from Martinique. From 1975, excellent record called Gale, we heard Sambando Nas Onadas, alongside Richard Davis on bass, Billy Hart drums, and Leopold Fleming percussion. Well, the time has come where I have to bid you adieu, but I have one more track for you this evening. I go by the moniker of Blue Note Charlie, however, I don't play a great deal of Blue Note records on this program. So I'm going to have to rectify that a bit, and I do like to end things with a ballad, and sometimes with a Blue Note ballad. And this one comes from a beautiful record from 1960 from pianist Walter Davis Jr. And the track called Sweetness is absolutely that. It is a gorgeous, gorgeous track, very delicate and very sweet. And on this one we have Donald Byrd trumpet, Jackie McLean alto, Walter Davis Jr. piano, Sam Jones bass, and Art Taylor on drums. I hope you've enjoyed the program this evening. Please come back every week, Wednesdays from 9 to 11. Heard only here on 89.1 FM KMHD, where we celebrate jazz without boundaries.

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good? It's a Wednesday night. My name is Anthony Valadez. This is Sounds for Plant Lovers. And I pulled some very special records for tonight, including the latest from Richard Spavin, amazing jazz drum player. Tony Allen, the godfather of drums and Afrobeat, teaming up with Theo Parrish and Eska for a posthumous release. The Avalanches get remixed by Prince Paul, some classic Les Nubians. New sounds from Michi teaming up with Knowledge out of Los Angeles on the Stone Throw record label. And new sounds from Adrian Young. In the meantime, onward to kick things off out of Paris, France. My name is Anthony Valadez. This is Sounds for Plant Lovers. Let's go.

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You're always welcome in this home. I remember the first time I welcomed you. So well-dressed, not loud, intentional. It wore calm like it was tailored. Pressed sleeves, soft shoes, with laces tied so tight, tripping was never possible. Its voice was low, measured, the kind that didn't interrupt your breathing, the kind that makes room. It knew how to look at me without asking questions, how to listen without needing confession. It carried patience in its pockets, warmth in its hands. It sat. The room settled, my shoulders followed. Its scent, sage-based with hints of familiarity, like something ancestral. Like a memory that didn't belong to fear, like prayer without instruction. There's plenty room. I cleared a place at the table. We broke bread as many times as the Lord gave us, daily. It was gentle with my history, careful to not knock over old grief. It touched my wounds as if it knew which ones had already scarred. For a while, everything in me softened. Rest felt deserved, love felt clean. I started rearranging small things. Nothing obvious. A chair closer to the door, a window left open too long. Old rooms revisited without asking. My spirit noticed before I did. A tension I kept calling growth. A tightness I kept calling patience. It never raised its voice. Never forced entry. Just stayed. Reminded me of an old accommodating friend. Loyalty. Because asking it to leave would mean admitting that what healed me was now unsettling me. Be polite to guests, my mother always says. So I continued to host what I kept misnaming as fear gracefully. All the women before my generation have. I can do it with a smile. Only when my body stopped resting did I understand that letting go had finished arriving.

music right here from RoboHands. It's called Isometric. And the legendary Ramsey Lewis with his take on Summer Breeze. New sounds from Mitchie on the Stone's Throw record label with Knowledge, known for his production work with Kendrick Lamar and countless others. Contributions on this record titled Recuerdo, featuring Gabriel de la Rosa. And Radamiz with Rapper Beef featuring Warner Meadows. Sounds from Tall Black Guy right here. It's called From Here to Work and Back on KMHD.

Love that Prince Paul remix on the Avalanche's track is called Since I Left You. Nostalgia 77 with Richie on the vocals called Childish Things. I played that one last night and got a lot of good feedback. And his beautiful project under the moniker of Fathers. That's Nate Smith, Kiefer, Cartoons, and Kenny Beats with a brand new single called Pearl. Here's that one I mentioned with Tony Allen, Theo Parrish, Andrew Ishong. Day Like This, the rework. It's KMHD.

His name is TM Juke. It's called Just For A Day Sunday. An amazing producer known for his work with Alice Russell and countless others. Richard Spavin on the drums with a brand new single, Light of Day. I'm digging that. Adrian Young out of Los Angeles, Linear Labs, Art Don't Sleep. He's been doing his thing. He's got a brand new record out now. This one's called Afro Disco Makossa to take us out of tonight's program. My name is Anthony Valadez. I want to thank you for hanging out with me on this Wednesday night. I'll be back tomorrow. Sounds for Plant Lovers Monday through Thursdays on KMHD, Portland's Jazz Radio. Have a great night. I'll see you tomorrow. Peace.

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gentleman who really needs no long introduction. He's known throughout the world as the greatest of all modern jazz vibraharpists. He's a charter member of the Modern Jazz Quartet and one of the truly great jazz musicians of our time, Milt Jackson.

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And you are tuned in to the ever so appropriately titled The Morning Session. That was Lester Young with the Oscar Peterson Trio with There Will Never Be Another You. That was the president easing into that ballad alongside Peterson, Barney Kessel, Ray Brown, and J.C. Hurd, recorded back in 1952, and still one of the most tender things to ever grace this planet Earth. Coming up next, we're jumping continents for Joanna by Johari Saleh, the Malaysian trumpeter and composer who helped shape that country's jazz scene. This one is pulled from a set of recordings so rare, they only ever existed on a handful of local pressings from the 70s. It's getting a proper release this week. Stick around for more. We're gonna ease into this brand new Thursday together, here on KMHD.

to me, New York. It spells the thrill of first nighting. Glittering crowd.

KMHD, Portland's Jazz Radio. You just heard one of my biggest weaknesses and a gentle reminder that the world is still big and beautiful. That was Billie Holiday, her voice. Oof, my favorite thing in the world. That was Billie Holiday with Autumn in New York, which was recorded with Oscar Peterson in 1954. Before that, we got to hear McCoy Tyner's Ballad for Aisha, a tune he wrote for his wife from 1979. And we opened with Joanna from Malaysian jazz trumpeter Johari Saleh. And good morning to you, my loves. It is a brand new Thursday, and I'm thinking about how a snail can barely see. I was just reading about that last night. They only see light and dark. So a snail feels its way forward, and it tastes and touch everything to get its full scope of the world. It doesn't need the full picture to move. And the same goes for you this morning, my darlings. And welcome to the morning session. My name is Blair, and it is time for us to enjoy this this thing we call life. And what better way than beautiful music this early in the morning? Coming up, we've got Hubert Laws and a tune he wrote himself called Strange Girl. It's off his 1966 record, Flute by Laws. And it's a slow burn. Perfect. It aligns with what we were talking about. So settle in. This is KMHD, Jazz Without Bounds.

Hey, hi there. I'm wishing you a hearty TGIT. Thank God it's Thursday and good morning. You're tuned in to listener-supported KMHD, where we celebrate the jazz without the boundaries. My name is Blair Stapp, and this is The Morning Session. You just heard Clarence Wheeler and the Enforcers with the Heebie Jeebie Dance. That was a Jack McDuff tune off of their 1971 album, The Love I've Been Looking For. Before that, we heard a tune called Melting Pot from the Underground Vegetables. It was a funky take on the song by Booker T and the MGs. And we opened that set up with Hubert Laws and his track Strange Girl, a tune he wrote from his 1964 album, The Laws of Jazz. And hi there, friend. Welcome to your life, and welcome to KMHD. I've got a strange little fact for you. You are a part of something live right now. Yes, I'm a real human talking into a microphone, if you can believe it. We are also sharing a space with total strangers in the present moment. It's an old idea, but doggone it, it still works, I'll say. And our rhythm section members keep it working by making a monthly contribution. And if you would like to be one of them, you can join this jazz community. You can head on over to our website, kmhd.org, or you can give us a call at 1-877-564-5643. Thank you for tuning in. It is such a pleasure and a joy to share this space with you. Coming up, we are wishing a happy birthday to Dorothy Ashby, who was born on this very day back in 1932 in Detroit. And she's the reason we get to enjoy harp in a jazz context, which I am grateful for every day. And we're marking it with a tune called Jollity, off her 1958 album, Hip Harp, here on KMHD.

Good morning. Good morning to you, and welcome. This is Your Brain on KMHD, Jazz Without Boundaries. My name is Blair Stapp, and you're listening to The Morning Session. That was Abdullah Ibrahim with a track called Pule, which is Sutu for rain. Really love that track. That would be perfect for sitting on a porch in a rocking chair on a rainy day. But yeah, wherever you are in the world, maybe you're doing that. That would be pretty cool. Before that, we heard Rahsaan Roland Kirk's Trees off of his flute-only record, I Talk with the Spirits. We also heard a gorgeous tune by Aretha Franklin called One Step Ahead. And we opened up the set with the Ramsey Lewis Trio's Song of India. That was their swingin' take on the old Rimsky-Korsakov melody. And up next is a really good one. I'm biased, but fasten your seatbelts. Stanley Turrentine got a hold of this next tune in 1974. He wrapped his tenor saxophone around it and made it into something that might turn your heart into pudding. In a good way. Brace yourself. This is Pieces of Dreams by Stanley Turrentine, here on Portland's Jazz Radio, KMHD.

0: Good morning, my friend. This is listener-supported KMHD, Jazz Without Boundaries. My name is Blair Stapp. You're tuned into a little show we call The Morning Session, very appropriately titled. Yes, we are arriving precisely at the moment between who you were yesterday and who you're about to become, right in that good blurry middle. No, for real. Let's get weird. I can't wait to see how it all turns out. The music can help. That tune you just heard was the Jazz Crusaders with Reflections. It was recorded live at the Lighthouse Cafe in Hermosa Beach in 1969. Ahead of that was Rosinha de Valença, one of the finest acoustic guitarist in Brazilian music, in my humble opinion, with a Gilberto Gil tune off of her 1971 album. And we set the table with a beautiful tune from Stanley Turrentine called Pieces of Dreams.
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0: Our next track comes from Ron Everett, a Philadelphia trumpeter who pressed this record himself in 1977 and sold it off of street corners. Just crazy. Basically, nobody heard it until decades later. Or, yeah, how about right about now? This is Let Your Spirits Be Free by Ron Everett. Here on KMHD, where we have fun on purpose and we celebrate jazz with

Good morning, my friend. 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You have stumbled upon a show we call The Morning Session, and I thank you from the bottom of my heart for being here on a brand new Thursday here on planet Earth. You just heard Wrangler with the track Neighbor Jacqueline. That was some Trinidadian calypso from the late 50s. Before that was Sonny Rollins from his 1966 album East Broadway Run Down with We Kiss in a Shadow. We also heard from Faircat Al-Ard, a Lebanese trio, with the track Juma Sitte Hanziran, which means Friday the 6th of June. We're a little off, it's Thursday the 6th of August, but hey, better late than never. All right, we're going to get back to the music, that, you know, that's what we came here to do, but before we move on, I've got a little something worth your attention. 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Okay, enough of my jibber jabber. Let's get back to the music. Coming up next is something from the TNT Band, a New York Latin soul group, with a track called The Meditation. Yes, here on KMHD, Jazz Without Boundaries.

G-I-T, my friends. And hello there, and good morning, and welcome to a new day. You're tuned in to listener-supported KMHD, where we celebrate jazz without boundaries. You just heard A Lot of Livin' to Do from Chico Hamilton, featuring a 22-year-old Charles Lloyd ripping it on the flute. Ahead of that was a New York Latin soul group out of 1968 called the TNT Band with a tune called The Meditation. And I hope you enjoyed that mini set of tunes. And yes, it has been such a joy to spend a little slice of this morning with you. I've got time for one more song, but until then, I gotta tell you to stay right where you are, because things are just gonna get better and better. And I know that to be true, because coming up at the top of the hour, we've got today's good news with Rev Shines. Rev is going to take good care of you. So yes, you are on the right path, buddy. I'm going to close out the show with a tune that is so funky and bright, it'll feel like a spiritual shower. This is Let's Keep It Together by Ronnie Laws, off of the 1976 album Fever. Enjoy, my friends, and keep it locked to KMHD, Jazz Without Boundaries.

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a.m. giving you good music, good energy, so you can have a good morning. It's none other than Jake One on the beat. Let's go ahead and get started. Yeah, here we... Excuse me. Wow. Not the greeting I was hoping for you. I apologize for that. My name is Rev Shines. Here we are. Thursday. Getting through Tiny Friday. Friday is right around the corner. Shout out to Blair Stapp. Another amazing liftoff to the morning with the morning session. But right about now, you and I are going to get into this thing that we call today's good news. We're going to go back to 1994 and check out the Grey Boy All-Stars with Fred Wesley from their album West Coast Boogaloo. This is Soul Dream on this Thursday morning right here on KMHD. I'm Rev Shines. You are now rocking with today's good news.

Woo. I like the way that feels. Seems right for this Thursday. Seems right to kind of get us prepared for what's ahead, Friday, then the weekend. It's Harvey Mason from his album Funk in a Mason Jar with Till You Take My Love, featuring the vocals of Mary Clayton. And if you've ever seen the movie 20 Feet from Stardom, she's featured in that. Also singing background on Rolling Stones' Gimme Shelter. Sounding incredible here this morning, though, on KMHD, where we celebrate jazz without boundaries. My name is Rev Shines. I'm the one taking you on this journey this morning, and I'm very happy to be here with you. Got so much good music lined up to get us going and where we need to be. I'm going to do that right now. I'm going to charge it up a little bit. We started on a good note, but let's take it up another notch and head out to Ethiopia and hear from Mulatto.

Here we are together again on today's good news. Welcome in. Thanks for joining me on this Thursday. I'm Rev Shines, broadcasting to you live from KMHD, Portland's Jazz Radio. 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You're listening to the sounds of Manu Dibango with Morning Waves. That's what we're riding here on this Thursday. Before that, a bunch of funky cats out of New Jersey that go by Kool & the Gang. Maybe you heard of them. You heard of the Electric Frog, part one. We started this set off with Mulatu Destake, Mulatu of Ethiopia to be exact, with Yegele Tezeta. Happy to have you on this journey with me this morning. Proud of you for making it to Thursday. You got over that hump yesterday. We're just rolling along, riding these morning waves that Manu Dibango was putting down. Lots of good birthday stuff ahead from us here at KMHD to the one and only John Coltrane. We'll be celebrating the centennial of John Coltrane all month in September with our special A Month Supreme. Lots of great events, special programming that's going to go along with that to honor the man that we know as Train. You can find out more about that over at kmhd.org/A Month Supreme. And speaking of birthdays, we're celebrating one here today from one of our favorites here, one of your favorites out there. Dorothy Ashby on the harp would have been 94 years old today. We're going to hear her right now taking on the Brazilian classic Canto de Asana from her album Dorothy's Harp. Here is Dorothy Ashby. Happy birthday from KMHD.

0: Meters right here on KMHD, where we celebrate jazz without boundaries. From their album, Look a Pie Pie, this is O Calcutta. On today's good news, my name is Rev Shines. Thanks for joining me here this Thursday. Right before this, a great cover, the Crusaders classic, Keep That Same Old Feeling by a band out of Ghana called Sweet Talks. That one produced by Wayne Henderson of the Crusaders, who also wrote that tune. Yeah, feeling good. Right before that, we heard Azimuth with The House I Lived In. We started that set off with a big birthday shout to the great harpist Dorothy Ashby, who would have been 94 years old today, whose music lives on and keeps on giving us that great Jazz Without Boundaries vibe around the clock, around the calendar. And we give it here to you at KMHD. Keep it locked for more today's good news.
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0: 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My name is Rev Shines, and this show here is called Today's Good News. I'm here with you every Monday through Friday, 8 to 10 a.m., and it is such a pleasure to have you joining me here every day, but especially on this Thursday, because this is, you know, kind of that, we're building up to the weekend now. You're starting to get ready for Friday, and I don't know, the vibes are, it's a very particular vibe that we want to go for here, right? And we kind of ended on a funky note on that last set with the Meters, so I want to kind of keep the funk alive right now and get into one from a band out of D.C. called the Soul Searchers. Later on, Chuck Brown and the Soul Searchers. This one here from their album Salt of the Earth is called Ashley's Roach Clip, and it's coming to you right now from KMHD, Portland's Jazz Radio, where we celebrate jazz without boundaries.

Yes, here we are on this Thursday. You tuned in to KMHD. We celebrate jazz without boundaries. My name is Rev Shines. This is today's good news. Here we are together, making our way through the week. The air's a little bit cleaner. Temperature's a little bit more tolerable. The music just as funky as always. In the background right now, you're listening to the sounds of the Fugees and a great remix from their song Nappy Heads. Great production from Salam Remy, who produced all kinds of other artists. Nas did a lot with Amy Winehouse, had a lot to do with her career. Incredible sample of Buster Williams' The Hump in this one, as well as some other things. Great drum sample from the Sons of Champlin. Lots of stuff going on in this beat. Lots of stuff going on here at KMHD, and we're giving it all to you. Right before this, we heard Joe Gallardo and Soul with El Que Se Fue, or I think The One Who Left. Ahead of that, Ashley's Roach Clip from the Soul Searchers, giving us those funky feels on this Thursday. We're winding down in this 8 a.m. hour, almost out of time here, but we're going to reset it all at 9 a.m. So much good music in that hour from the Crusaders, Jimmy McGriff, Sonny Rollins. Going to continue to play a lot of vinyl as I have been all morning, which is, it's kind of like juggling. It's like a juggling act, playing all these records and talking to you, letting you know what's going on. But I'm here for it. I'm here for you every day on today's good news, Monday through Friday, 8 to 10 a.m. on KMHD. I'm going to keep it moving along, get into some great library sounds out of the UK from the Cavendish Library. Get into one right now called Kaleidoscope. And it's on Portland's Jazz Radio, KMHD. We celebrate jazz without boundaries, and this is today's good news. Stick around, so much more to come.

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beat. We're gonna get into it right now. Just like this. And we're back. 9 a.m., baby. Here we are. Just ticking the hours off. Thanks for kicking it here with me. And if you're just joining me, hey, glad you made it over here to today's good news. We got nothing but that in this 9 a.m. hour, and we are not going to slow things down at all. We're going to keep it moving just like this. Get into one from Ahmad Jamal off his 1974 LP, Jamalka. This one's Ghetto Child, and it's right here for you on KMHD, where we celebrate jazz without boundaries. This is today's good news.

Nice fusion sounds out of the UK from Tony Lee and his trio. The song's called Beverly from their album entitled Electric Piano. Yeah. Speaking of electric piano, we got one here at KMHD, a Fender Rhodes to be exact. Tune into our social channels to see all the great content that we'll be creating on that one there. We have a video up now with Okonski when he came in and rocked a little bit on our Fender Rhodes and our Rhythm King drum machine. You're listening to KMHD, where we celebrate jazz without boundaries. Right before this, we heard Love with a great cover of Coming Home, Baby. We started this 9 a.m. hour off with Ahmad Jamal's Ghetto Child from the album Jamalka. And my name is Rev Shines. Of course, you're tuned in to today's good news. And I hope the news is feeling good to you. Good news is the air is clearing up out.

gives you an opportunity to get outside and get some movement, get some fresher air in, if you will. I know I've been kind of cooped up the last couple days. I'm ready to get back into it. And speaking of back into it, let's keep the music going right now. I'm going to get into one from trumpeter Woody Shaw, from an album that should have come out in 1965, but didn't for whatever reason, but then did end up being released not until 1983. And it features an incredible lineup of Joe Chambers on drums, Paul Chambers on bass, Herbie Hancock on piano, Joe Henderson on tenor, and of course, Woody Shaw on trumpet. This one's called Baloo Baloo. And it's right here for you on KMHD, Portland's Jazz Radio, where we celebrate jazz without boundaries.

Some gritty funk there from an incredible ensemble. Stanley Turrentine on tenor sax, Lou Mitchell on trumpet, Chuck Rainey on electric bass, Bernard Purdy on drums, all being led by Jimmy McGriff on the Hammond B3 organ from his 1970 album on Blue Note. This electric funk, this is the Bird Wave. Right here on Portland's Jazz Radio, KMHD, where we celebrate jazz without boundaries. And I'm Rev Shines, and I celebrate you getting up this morning, making it happen, taking on another day, doing what you gotta do to get yourself to a place and the people around you feeling good, feeling accomplished, ready for tomorrow. But let's bring it back to right now. Thank you for being in this moment with me. Right before this moment, we heard Sonny Rollins on Nucleus. Before that, Kirk Lightsey and Rudolph Johnson from the album Habiba. We heard Fresh Air. And we started this set off with one from Woody Shaw off his Muse album In the Beginning with Balu Balu. I'm Rev Shines, the one serving it up to you all morning here at KMHD. Really excited about the one I have queued up now. Brand new music from Portland's own Noah Simpson. Great trumpeter that, if you're not familiar, get familiar. He's always playing around town. He's always playing with an incredible cast of musicians around him. But right now we're going to get into one from his album, Three Bills Free. This one's called Sir Richard. And it's coming at you right now, courtesy of KMHD, Portland's Jazz Radio.

0: smooth sounds there from guitarist Gabor Szabo. From the album Faces, this is Magic Mystic Faces right here on KMHD, where we celebrate jazz without boundaries. Gabor Szabo getting a little help from Portland's own Pleasure on this one. Bruce Carter on drums, Marlon McLean on guitar, Nathaniel Phillips on bass, produced by Wayne Henderson, who used Pleasure quite a bit as a rhythm section on a lot of the records that he produced, and there are many of them. Dig into that catalog when you get a chance. My name is Rev Shines. This is today's good news. Right before this, we heard the Crusaders with Mystique Blues, and we started that set off with Portland's own Noah Simpson, brand new music from him from the album Three Bills Free. We heard Sir Richard. And you're getting all these incredible sounds courtesy of Portland's Jazz Radio, KMHD, where we celebrate jazz without boundaries.
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0: My name is Rev Shines. This is today's good news on KMHD. And whew, time is just flying by here on this Thursday. And I don't know. It's been an incredible couple of hours. I didn't think that we would make it this far, but here we are. We got a whole nother hour coming up at 10 a.m. And right now I'm going to wind down this edition of today's good news. Thank you for being tuned in, whether it's at 89.1 FM in Portland or streaming from anywhere in the world at kmhd.org. We very much appreciate your support. And as we end out this edition, this Thursday on today's good news, I'm going to get into one from one of the greatest trumpeters of all time, Blue Mitchell, from his album Stratosonic Nuances. This one's called Melody for Thelma. I'm going to ask you to stick around. So much good music coming up at 10 right here on KMHD, where we celebrate jazz without boundaries.

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If you're feeling it, you can clap along. It's Cannonball Adderley right here on KMHD. From his album, A Country Preacher, this is Hummin'. Great lineup on this one, as always. Roy McCurdy on drums, Nat Adderley on cornet, Walter Booker on bass, Joe Zawinul on keys. This one recorded live at Operation Breadbasket, which is a civil rights economic program launched in 62 by the SCLC, or the Southern Christian Leadership Conference. Led by figures like Dr. Martin Luther King Jr., directed by Reverend Jesse Jackson. Actually, Reverend Jesse Jackson does a interlude on this LP, speaks at the beginning that it has been sampled numerous times, as has this one here, entitled Hummin'. I'm Rev Shines with you in this 10 a.m. hour, and we are humming. We are blasting our way through this Thursday. Feeling good about where we're headed here on this Thursday, too. It's better air quality, more tolerable temperature. And we got each other to get through it, make it to Friday. I know that's probably everybody's goal. As things get a little bit easier on Friday. We're not there yet. In the meantime, we're going to enjoy lots of great music in this hour. Roberta Flack, Kiefer, Tamba 4. And what I got lined up is another great fusion banger from saxophonist Benny Maupin off his album Slow Traffic to the Right. This one's called You Know the Deal. I know you do. It's KMHD, where we celebrate jazz without boundaries. My name is Rev Shines. Stick around. So much more great music to come right here

This is KMHD, Portland's Jazz Radio, where we celebrate jazz without boundaries. My name is Rev Shines. Been your guide here on this Thursday morning. Right now, you're listening to some great sounds from British jazz fusion, prog rock, psychedelic funk. They kind of do it all. They're called Nucleus, led by trumpeter Ian Carr. What we're hearing now is a song called Pastoral Graffiti from their 1974 LP, Under the Sun. And here we are, Under the Sun, a hot one on this Thursday. Right before this, we heard George Duke from the album Brazilian Love Affair with Brazilian Sugar. And we started the set off with Benny Maupin's You Know the Deal, that one from his album Slow Traffic to the Right. It's feeling good slowing it down a little bit right now. Giving you a break, giving you a chance to catch your breath. Nice little moment of zen. We need that every now and again. Gonna get into some slightly more modern music up next from keyboardist by the name of Kiefer from his 2019 album Super Bloom. This one's called Be Encouraged. And I hope you are encouraged to do all that you can do on this Thursday for you and everyone around you. Make it a good one. Set intentions. Follow through. My name is Rev Shines. This is Portland's Jazz Radio, KMHD, where we celebrate

0: Some funky, experimental, jazzy sounds there from Gary Wilson. Playing bass and piano on this one. It's called Another Galaxy. From his self-released 1974 LP of the same title. And you're hearing it right here on KMHD, where we celebrate jazz without boundaries. Right before this, we heard Tomba Four's Slick. Starting off this set, Kiefer from his 2019 album Super Bloom, we heard Be Encouraged. And I hope you're feeling encouraged by these sounds that I've been dropping for you this morning. I'm Rev Shines. Happy to have been kicking it here with you all morning. Moving through it in the greatest of ways, with the greatest of ease. Thanks to all this incredible music that we call Jazz Without Boundaries. Got some more music coming up, so keep it locked right here to Portland's Jazz Radio, KMHD.
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0: 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Been dropping the tunes here from you all the way since back in 8 a.m. And here we are, breezing our way through the morning, getting ready to hand it over to Alex Newman, who's going to give you the new format. But we got some time left, so I don't want to get ahead of ourselves. And what I got queued up is a bit of an obscure record by an artist called Les Hooper, named Les Hooper, a keyboardist, put out this album entitled Hoopla. And what's notable about this in the ensemble is a guitar player by the name of Danny Leek. He was a part of a group called 100% Pure Poison, but also played on albums for the likes of Jerry Butler, Peebo Bryson, Terry Callier, Eddie Harris. He kind of did a little bit of everything, and interestingly enough, played on many things that were sampled. So I don't know what it was about the sound of Danny Leek's guitar that all these different artists were into, but right about now, we are going to hear a tune called Lady of the Night from the album Hoopla, and it's right here on Portland's Jazz Radio, KMHD.

0: That's Jimmy McGriff putting it down on the Hammond B3 from his 1977 LP Tail Gunner. This one's called Flexible Flyer. It's a good thing to be when you're traveling. Especially if you're like me the other day when you get bumped out of your emergency row seat and into another one with no warning. Less leg room, but hey, I'm a flexible flyer, so it didn't matter. I'm Rev Shine. You're listening to KMHD. Right ahead of Jimmy McGriff, you heard from Les Hooper off his album Hoopla. We checked out Lady of the Night. And here we are together on this Thursday, making our way through this morning. I got a little bit of time left before we say goodbye for this Thursday block with yours truly. But I'm going to hand you over to one of KMHD's finest, Alex Newman, is going to give you the new format. Always an incredible 2 hours of music with Alex. Very happy to have you here. Thanks for tuning in, supporting KMHD, where we celebrate Jazz Without Boundaries. 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Like I said, we got a couple more to play before we say goodbye for this Thursday. So stick around. Keep it locked right here to Portland's Jazz Radio, KMHD.
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0: I'm Rev Shines. This is KMHD. I'm about to bid you adieu for the day before we head into the new format with Alex Newman. And on that note, I'm going to leave you with some classic sounds. One of the greatest singers of all time from her album Feel Like Making Love. This is Roberta Flack with Early Every Midnight. Right here on this Thursday morning on KMHD. I'm Rev Shine saying peace and love. I'll see you back here tomorrow at 8 a.m. sharp for today's good news. Don't forget, it's 45 Friday. We're going to have a good old time. And in the meantime, kick back, relax, and enjoy Jazz Without Boundaries.

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1: Here we are. Happy Thursday. We're getting there. Thanks to Rev Shines, another great block of tunes. Alex here on the new format on today's show. We're going to hear a little Richard Evans, some Alice Coltrane, some new sounds from Charlie Brown III and Noah Simpson at the 12 o'clock hour, and much, much more, starting off like this.

MHD, Jazz Without Boundaries. Some local sounds that were forgotten and revived thanks to the good folks at Albina Music Trust. Shades of Brown right there, Searching for Love. And speaking

0: big band at Washington Park in the Rose Garden. Starts at 6, goes till 8. Should be an amazing celebration of some of the sounds that have shaped and inspired Portland's musical landscape. 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Just check out that live event tab. In front of Shades of Brown, we heard from Johnny Frigio Group, a song called Love is Strange. Richard Evans in there doing a song, and Angela, my sister. And at the beginning of that set of music, we heard from none other than Dorothy Ashby. Shout out to young listener Olivia, I know is a big fan. That is from the Afro Harping album. We heard Action Line, and Dorothy Ashby, born on this day back in 1932. So let's see if I can do the math in my head and figure out how old that would make Dorothy Ashby. I can't do it. I apologize to all the math teachers out there.
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0: 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Did the math. 94 years old would be Dorothy Ashby. We are celebrating lots of birthdays as we do when we have this rich history of music to enjoy. Maybe none other more special than the centennial birthday of John Coltrane coming up this September. We have a whole month of events planned. 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Going to be a great night over at the Aladdin Theater on September 16th. Let's now, though, hear it from a recording that was done with the, I guess, valve player, but playing flugelhorn on this particular record, Wilbur Hardin. Also on the date, Ali Jackson on the bass, Art Taylor on the drums, Tommy Flanagan, I believe, on the piano for this one. This is a tune that Wilbur Hardin wrote, featuring also Curtis Fuller on the trombone and John Coltrane on the tenor saxophone. This one is called Dial Africa, right here on KMHD, Portland's Jazz Radio. Jazz without boundaries.

Portland's Jazz Radio, 89.1 FM, KMHD, Jimmy Garrison on the bass, Rashid Ali on the drums, Alice Coltrane on the piano, from the Monastic Trio record that was I Want to See You. And in front of that, we heard from John Coltrane along with Wilbur Hardin, Ali Jackson, Art Taylor, and Tommy Flanagan, Curtis Fuller rounding out the group. Dial Africa, a Wilbur Hardin tune. And that brings us up to speed. And if you are interested in seeing what we have in store to celebrate John Coltrane for his centennial birthday in September, please check out the website kmhd.org/amonthsupreme. Some ticketed events, some free events. Do check it out. Alex here on the new format. So Alice Coltrane and John Coltrane had a very fruitful, not only personal relationship, but musical relationship. They produced a lot of great music together, and they produced a great musician together, and that would be their son, Ravi Coltrane, who was also born on this date back in 1965. So that makes him, 59, 61. Wow. That's an impressive milestone to hit. He put out a record back in 2002 where he did some of his father's tunes, did a Mingus tune, a bunch of his own compositions, but also chose a Jimmy Heath tune to do as well. Let's hear a little bit of Ravi Coltrane right now doing that Jimmy Heath tune from that 2002 album entitled Mad Six. This is Ravi Coltrane doing Gingerbread Boy right here on KMHD. Jazz Without Boundaries.

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Thank you. 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
1: KMHD, Jazz Without Boundaries. Zaccheaus Paul right there. Brand new album forthcoming entitled Jazz Money Volume 2, Swingin' R&B. That thing was swinging. That song called Sista Sista. In front of that, we heard Ruby Rushton, Charlotte Emma Victoria, the name of that one. We heard from Indigo Jam Unit as well, a song called Widescreen Rain. And at the beginning of that set of sounds, we heard from Ravi Coltrane. Happy birthday to Ravi Coltrane. That one called Gingerbread Boy, a song written by Jimmy Heath. Speaking of Coltranes and birthdays, yes, September is a month supreme. Check us out at kmhd.org/a month supreme to see the whole list of events. And maybe you want to become our next Rhythm Section member. 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Or you can call 1-877-564-5643. My name is Alex. This is the new format. Thank you to a caller named Bob who called in, as well as Jim. Wanted to make sure that I understood that Dorothy Ashby had passed away sadly at a young age. Would be turning 94 today. I did want to play a song from Brandy Younger, and it is a composition that Dorothy Ashby wrote but never had the opportunity to record. Brandy Younger got some access to Dorothy Ashby's collection of compositions and notes and things like that and put them to very fantastic use on her album, Brand New Life. This is Brandy Younger bringing that song from Dorothy Ashby's songbook into musical life. You're a Girl for One Man Only, the name of the composition. And we're going to enjoy it together right now on KMHD, Portland's Jazz Radio. Jazz Without Boundaries.

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2: 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It's a partnership between Mount Hood Community College, OPB, and you. It is hour two of the new format. It's time for the newness at noon. Here we are, hour two on the new format. Thanks for sticking around and hanging out. Let's now hear some new local sounds. Charlie Brown III teaming up with Noah Simpson under the name Nobism. I think I got that right. Three Bills Free, the name of the forthcoming album. This is No Means No. KMHD, Jazz Without Boundaries.

89.1, excuse me, here in Portland, 88.5 in Lincoln City, 91.7 in Burns. It is KMHD, Portland's Jazz Radio. That was the sound of a group out of Los Angeles, the Lakesiders. Parachute, the name of that one. L. Michael's Affair in there with Kodak. Anna Butters off the album Mighty Vertebrae gave us Seeing You. And at the beginning of that stretch of sounds of the 12 o'clock hour, new music from Nobism. That is Noah Simpson and Charlie Brown III. No Means No, the name of that one. Alex here on the new format. Glad you could hang out with me. Don Was is a very busy individual running Blue Note Records, an in-demand producer, and also finds the time to play the bass in a group called Don Was and the Pan Detroit Ensemble. They're actually announcing some tour dates. They're going to be sort of in the Midwest, down in Texas, and other spots. You can see all that at donwas.com. But let's now hear a song by the name of Nubian Lady. A song I believe Yusef Lateef originally recorded and written by Kenny Barron. And it appears on Don Was's album with the Pan Detroit Ensemble, Groove in the Face of Adversity. Here is Nubian Lady, right here on KMHD. Jazz Without Boundaries.

KMHD, Portland's Jazz Radio. K-Tronada getting some help from Detroit drummer Kareem Riggins from the album 99.9%, that one called Bus Ride. In front of that, also from Detroit, we heard Black Milk with his band Nat Turner, the album called The Rebellion Sessions, that one Just a Thing. And at the beginning of that set, Don Was in the Pan Detroit Ensemble. Groove in the Face of Adversity is the name of the album, and we heard their take on the Kenny Barron composition, Nubian Lady. Speaking of Detroit, if you have a car or a truck that you don't want the hassle to figure out what to do with, we can step in and help even if it no longer runs. 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Alex here on the new format. Let's keep this Detroit theme going, just at least for another song. This is a group by the name of Blotto, not from Detroit, from, I believe, Poland, paying homage to the late, great Detroiter Jay Dilla. They put out a whole album, I believe it was recorded live, called We Remember Jay Dilla. Here's their rendition of the Erykah Badu song that the late, great Jay Dilla produced, Didn't You Know? Right here. 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

KMHD, easily one of my favorite songs over the last several years. That is from the 2019 release Reservoir from Reservoir. That is a project featuring Will Miller. Some really nice saxophone playing on that track from Irvin Pierce. A song called Planacy. Man, I like it a lot. Tom Skinner in there as well, doing Voices of the Past from Voice of Bashar record. We heard Terrace Martin and Marcus Gilmore teaming up for a track called The Drops of Chocolate. And at the beginning of that stretch of music, we heard from Blotho from their We Remember J Dilla project, their rendition of the Erykah Badu song produced by J Dilla. Didn't you know? Alex here on the new format. Special shout out to Don in Beaverton if they're listening. Hope they are well. Let's also note that Reservoir coming to town October 23rd. They're playing at Show Bar. You can see information about that show and others on our website, kmhd.org. You will see tonight All Jazz Considered is happening out in Hood River at the Phelps Creek Tasting Room. We also have Jazzed Up Thursdays with Pablo Rivarola. That's happening at Victoria Bar over on North Albina. And over at Pomalo Bar, their weekly residency, Alley Oop, that is Santiago La Rochelle on the keys and Machado Mejiga on the drums, dipping into all kinds of musical bags. And I have an unreleased song from them, an original, I believe, right here at my disposal. So let's enjoy it together. Here's Alley Oop with Cirrus 2 right here on KMHD.

MHD, Portland's jazz radio, Sparkle Mommy doing the title track from her record that just came out like 2 months ago, In This Body. Telemachus, he has a new album coming out this fall, Eight Ring Revival, the name of the record. We heard the first single, Five Hands, Part 1. And at the beginning of that set, unreleased music from local duo Alley Oop, a track called Cirrus 2. You can see them performing over at Pomalo Bar tonight. You can see information about that show and so many others on our website, kmhd.org. Check out the live events calendar. Time for me to get on out of here. Nicole D'Amato is up next, so stick around for that. I have time for one more tune, and let's hear from an artist who's also coming to town, not until November, November 21st to be exact, over at the First Congregational United Church of Christ. John Carroll Kirby doing a piano tour, mostly playing in churches. Pretty interesting. Very excited to see John Carroll again in person. But let's hear a record from his My Garden album. This is sums up where I wish I was. By the Sea, the name of this one. KMHD. Stick around. Nicole D'Amato is up next. See you tomorrow.

Good afternoon. You're listening to Portland's Jazz Radio, KMHD Gresham, celebrating jazz without boundaries at 89.1 FM and streaming at kmhd.org, a partnership between Mount Hood Community College, OPB, and you. I'm Nicole D'Amato, and this is Songs from Cloud Nine, bringing you a mix of classic hits, tasty new cuts, and everything in between for a lovely listening experience. Hello. Happy Thursday to you. Welcome into Songs from Cloud Nine. I'm your host, Nicole D'Amato. Shout out to Alex Newman and the new format. Another excellent episode there. Now you're here with me, and we're starting the show off today with Don Cherry. We're going to get a little meditative and introspective. This is from the album Here and Now. Here's Universal Mother.

Money pay me, oh money pay me, oh money pay me, oh money pay me, oh money pay me, oh money pay me, oh money pay me, oh money pay me, oh money pay me, oh money pay me, oh money pay me, oh money pay me, 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

Yes. Love that song. I could listen to that song all day, and I have. That was Stevie Wonder from the wonderful album Talking Book. That tune is called You've Got It Bad, Girl. Pharoah Sanders ahead of that, live Pharoah Sanders featuring a brother, McCoy Tyner, from the Elevation album. That's Greeting to Sod. Then we heard Ashra with Oasis and started that set off, and today's show with Don Cherry from the album Here and Now. That tune is called Universal Mother. Hope you enjoyed that set. I'm Nicole D'Amato. You're listening to Songs from Cloud 9 here on KMHD. Thanks for hanging. 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As always, thank you so much for your support. We appreciate you. All right. Hope you're having a wonderful Thursday out there. Hope you're staying cool and staying safe. It's pretty smoky out there still. So, you know, try not to hang out there too long. We're going to get back into the music, which is a wonderful way to spend some time indoors, is listening to your radio. So let's get back into the music with Dave Pikesett from the excellent album Noisy Silence, Gentle Noise. We're going to get into a little jazz without boundaries here.

0: You're listening to Songs from Cloud 9 here on KMHD 89.1 FM, Jazz Without Boundaries. I'm your host, Nicole D'Amato. Hope you're having a wonderful afternoon out there. We just got into Les McCann doing that thing that only Les McCann can do from the album Much Less. That song is called Doing That Thing. Bob James ahead of that from the album 2, doing a little Paul Simon cover there. For our listening pleasure, it's called Take Me to the Mardi Gras, and started that set off with the Dave Pike set from the album Noisy Silence, a Gentle Noise. That was Mothar.
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0: 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So if you're feeling like going out on the town and you're like, huh, what's going on tonight? Wonder, what should I do? Definitely go check out our live events calendar. And it will help guide you to some wonderful live jazz. I will bring your attention to a show that's happening tomorrow, Friday, August 7th, over at the 1905. Saida Wright is playing two shows, one at 6:30 p.m. and one at 8:30 p.m. Wonderful vocalist. So check that out. Check out more information about that show and other shows, again, on our website, kmhd.org. Okay, speaking of tasty live jazz, let's get into a live jazz recording here that is really wonderful. It's Bill Evans' trio. This is from the album Sunday at the Village Vanguard. And what's cool about this song is you can hear a lot of the busyness that's happening around the performance. You can hear like glasses tinkling, maybe some silverware. And chattering. It's really quite lovely. So you're really there. You're at the Vanguard, the Village Vanguard on a Sunday. Anyways, let's get into Bill Evans Trio, their version of Alice in Wonderland right here, right now on KMHD.

rain is rough. 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
1: 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I'm Nicole D'Amato. We just got into Junior Parker, a song called Taxman. Bill Evans Trio started that set off with a beautiful version there of Alice in Wonderland. That was live jazz for our listening pleasure from the Sunday at the Village Vanguard album. Hope you enjoyed that. I've got time for one more song here. What a joy and pleasure it is to hang out with you on the weekdays. I'm here every weekday afternoon from 1 to 2 p.m., so come hang with me tomorrow on Fri-yay. Don't touch that dial because Anthony Dean Harris is coming up next. He's going to take you on a smooth ride for the next 2 hours, so enjoy that. Okay, I'm going to close the show with Joy Gorilla today. This tune is called Million Dollar Neighborhood. Hope you have a wonderful rest of your Thursday, and take care out there.

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I'm Anthony Dean Harris, and we're going on a smooth ride. Whether you're up to something or up to nothing, I'm glad to be up to it with you, weekdays from 2 to 4, exploring all the twists and turns of this Jazz Without Boundaries sound, and always keeping it smooth. Let's go someplace. With Chico Hamilton's V.O.C.

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That's Chico Hamilton with VO on KMHD 89.1 FM, where we celebrate jazz without boundaries. Good afternoon. I'm Anthony Dean Harris. We're hanging out together on a Thursday afternoon listening to jazz music. It's bright, it's sunny, the air is easier to breathe right now, and I just want to breathe easier and listen to jazz music for the next couple of hours here. I was breathing easy already to listen to the last hour of Songs of Cloud 9. Thanks so much, Nicole, for another great hour of programming, and thanks so much to you for making all of this programming possible in the first place. 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It's called Soul Station, as we get Hank Mobley's Remember to get this smooth ride swinging. 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

0: titled 1971 album. That's Paul Humphrey and the Kool-Aid Chemists with Sack Full of Dreams. On KMHD, 89.1 FM, where we celebrate jazz without boundaries. We heard from Anita Baker before that from her album of 1986. Rapture is the name of the album. We heard Anita Baker's Been So Long before that Paul Humphrey tune. And at the top of the set, we heard from Hank Mobley on the saxophone off the 1960 Blue Note album Soul Station. We heard Remember from Hank Mobley at the top of that set of The Smooth Ride. I'm Anthony Dean Harris, and you may wonder all the things that are happening around here at KMHD, because there are things happening all the time around here. 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We should therefore sign up for our newsletter. It's called Jazz Notes. 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But once again, I'm Anthony Dean Harris, and as we celebrate this Jazz Without Boundaries sound, one of the folks we always celebrate around here at KMHD is harpist Dorothy Ashby. She fits certainly within this Jazz Without Boundaries sound, and today would have been her birthday. It is her birthday. It's the birthday of Dorothy Ashby, which gives us all the excuse to play her all day. So we're getting into the 1970 album, The Rubaiyat of Dorothy Ashby, as we get into her tune, Wax and Wane. 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

0: KMHD 89.1 FM, where we celebrate jazz without boundaries. That was harpist and vocalist Sophie Solovo from her 2024 album Initiation. That was Initiation 2, Wonder Why. We heard from Brandy Younger before that, also a harpist, from the Supreme Sonacy Volume 1 Blue Note compilation of 2015. We heard Dorothy Jean from Brandy Younger. That Dorothy Jean is none other than Dorothy Ashby at the top of the set. We heard from the album The Rubaiyat of Dorothy Ashby of 1970. We heard Wax and Wayne from Dorothy Ashby, whose birthday is today. We did a whole harpist set there on this set of The Smooth Ride.
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0: I'm Anthony Dean Harris, and I'm keeping the smooth ride rolling along here with something very new from vocalist Jay Horde. His new album, Big Creature, just recently released, and it's swinging. So let's swing along with Jay Horde's Nothing Like the Falling in Love. KMHD, 89.1 FM, where we celebrate jazz without boundaries.

KMHD 89.1 FM, where we celebrate jazz without boundaries. That was Woody Shaw on the trumpet off the 1976 album Love Dance. That was Woody Shaw's Sunbath. We heard a trumpeter of a different sort, Jeremy Pelt, before that, from his 2015 album Tales, Musings, and Other Reveries. We heard Everything You Can Imagine Is Real from trumpeter Jeremy Pelt. And at the top of the set, we heard something very new from vocalist Jay Horde. His new album, Big Creature, just dropped a couple of weeks ago. We heard Nothing Like the Falling in Love from Jay Horde at the top of that set of The Smooth Ride. I'm Anthony Dean Harris, and I got time here for one more tune to close out this 2 o'clock hour of The Smooth Ride, but there is also a 3 o'clock hour of The Smooth Ride. I got a lot more music to play for you. We got more time to share together. Let's share some more time together. You can see all the time we already shared and all the tunes I already played over the course of the last hour and all the tunes we all play over all of our hours at our playlist at kmhd.org/playlist, because we keep up with these things and you keep up with these things. I like that we all keep up with these things together. And the last tune you're going to see listed that we keep it up with to close out this 2 o'clock hour of The Smooth Ride is from Ramsey Lewis and a little bit of Earth, Wind & Fire. From the 1974 album Sun Goddess, we're closing out on this very, very sunny Thursday afternoon. That's the sky. It's just easier to breathe with the title track of Ramsey Lewis's Sun Goddess. Okay, KBC, 89.1 FM, where we celebrate jazz without boundaries.

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1: 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It's a partnership between Mount Hood Community College, Oregon Public Broadcasting, and your beautiful selves included, too. I'm Anthony Dean Harris, and we're keeping this smooth ride rolling with Patrice Rushen's Music of the Earth.

for the 1978 Elektra release, Patrice. That's Patrice Rushen with Music of the Earth on KMHD 89.1 FM, where we celebrate jazz without boundaries. We heard from Earth, Wind & Fire, and specifically Ramsey Lewis before that with the title track of his 1974 Columbia album. We heard Sun Goddess from Ramsey Lewis at the top of that set and the conclusion of the 2 o'clock hour of The Smooth Ride. I'm Anthony Dean Harris, and you may have a vehicle that isn't smoothly riding into absolutely anything at all. It could just be taking up space in your garage, taking up space in your driveway. 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And we say thank you for making more jazz radio happen by making more of this jazz radio happen. As we continue along with this smooth ride and cool things off a bit with the cheat code of KMHD, I always say Donald Byrd on his entire career fits within the Jazz Without Boundary sound. He's playing everything we're always trying to hear around here at KMHD. Whether he's playing funky in the late 70s or whether he's playing just straight ahead jazz in the 1966 Blue Note release free form, as we just coast into this next set of the smooth ride with Donald Byrd's Nightflower. 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

0: KMHD 89.1 FM, where we celebrate jazz without boundaries. That was Ed Thigpen on the drums and the Ed Thigpen Scantet from their 20-04 release. Number one is the name of the album. We heard the Ed Thigpen Scantet's Shake It Out. We heard from King Pleasure before that with his very much a standard I'm in the Mood for Love, otherwise known as Moody's Mood for Love from King Pleasure. And at the top of the set, we heard from Donald Byrd from his 1966 Blue Note release Freeform. We heard Night Flower from Donald Byrd at the top of that set of the Smooth Ride.
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0: I'm Anthony Dean Harris. I want to take things easy and breezy with this next set of the Smooth Ride with a little bit of Candeas from the 1976 album Sambayana. We're getting into Candeas's Paloinho on KMHD 89.1 FM, where we celebrate jazz without boundaries.

0: album here, my dear. Arguably the greatest ever divorce album that sounds so good that you're not even thinking about it being a divorce album. That's Marvin Gaye with Is That Enough? On KMHD, 89.1 FM, where we celebrate jazz without boundaries. We heard an entirely different Marvin Gaye tune before that, as performed by Dr. Lonnie Smith on the organ. Off the 20-odd-6 album Jungle Soul, we heard Dr. Lonnie Smith's take on the Marvin Gaye tune Trouble Man. And at the top of the set, we heard from Candeas from the 1976 album Sambayana. We heard Candeas Palinjo at the top of that set of The Smooth Ride.
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0: I'm Anthony Dean Harris, and I got time here for one more set and one more tune on this smooth ride that we're on together before Breeze got to cover for the next couple of hours for another edition of Taking Off. So let's get bright, let's get sunny, let's get cheery, let's get some Dan Siegel. For the 1981 album Oasis, we're just going to just blast on out of here with Dan Siegel's Pension Plan. KMHD, 89.1 FM, where we celebrate jazz without boundaries.

for the 1979 album City Connection. Estero Masahino with Hino's Reggae. A KMHD 89.1 FM, where we celebrate jazz without boundaries. We heard from Dan Siegel on the keys before that off the 1981 album Oasis is the name of the album. We heard Dan Siegel's Pension Plan at the top of that set. Smooth Ride. I'm Anthony Dean Harris, and I got time here for one more tune to close out this smooth ride that we're on together. But you're going to be having a good time for the next couple of hours, because Bree's going to be right around the corner with another edition of Taking Off. So stick around. You can see all the tunes that I played over the course of the last couple of hours. You can see all the tunes that we play over all of our hours at our playlist at kmhd.org/playlist, and there's so much more going on over at the website. 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But I want you to check out this last tune to close out this smooth ride as we close out with some Horace Silver and close out bright and cheery right now. From the 1975 album Silver and Brass, we're closing out this smooth ride with Horace Silver's The Sophisticated Hippie. 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It's been a good hang. What do you say we do it again tomorrow?

taking off. I'm Bree, taking you on a two-hour tour around the globe and across the Jazz Without Boundaries universe. We're wrapping up the workday, getting you ready to cruise on into whatever the evening holds. And all you need to do is sit back, relax, and enjoy the ride. Only on Portland's Jazz Radio, KMHD Gresham, 89.1 FM. Well, it's been quite a ride this week, hasn't it? If you're in the Portland Metro with me or parts around affected by the wildfire smoke, well, grateful it is lifting a little bit today. Hope you are breathing easier. Hope you're taking care of yourself. Thanks for hanging out with me this afternoon, wherever you are listening from. It's been a crazy week, and the weekend is oh so close. You can almost taste it. Cruising into Thursday afternoon together, doing things a little bit different at the top of the show today. Reed Walsmith of Blue Cranes was in studio earlier with Derek having a conversation about their upcoming release party at the Alberta Rose Theater on August 8th. So I'm going to play you a bit of that interview, but let's kick off with the Blue Cranes. Here with a cut from their 2023 album, My Only Secret, it's Sloan, to kick off today's Taken Off on Portland's Jazz Radio. Listener-supported KMHD, Jazz Without Boundaries.

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Blue Cranes, Reed Walsmith was in the studio earlier with Derek having a chat about their upcoming release, Party at the Alberta Rose Theater on August 8th. I'm going to play you a little bit of that up next, so stick around. It's KMHD 89.1 FM.

0: Reed Walsmith, saxophonist, composer, and one of the founding members of Portland's incredible Blue Cranes, joins me in the studio today at KMHD. Thanks for being here, Reed.
1: Thanks for having me, Derek.
0: So a lot of big things are happening in the world of Blue Cranes right now. You've got a show coming up at Alberta Rose Theater on August 8th to release a new single. Blue Cranes have a new album coming out later this year, and the show on August 8th will also be a big send-off for founding Blue Cranes member Joe Cunningham. So let's talk about Blue Cranes. When did the Blue Cranes first come onto the scene here in Portland?
1: Let's see, we started around 2004, I believe. I think it originally started as a duo with Jai and I, who went to high school together. And then, Keith Brush, our old bassist, joined in pretty quickly after that. And then maybe a year later, Rebecca joined on keyboards. And later on, John replaced Keith on bass. And then at some point, we were playing as a quartet, and Joe was at the show and was like, I really want to write music for you guys. Can I write something for you guys?
0: And I love that.
1: And I was like, yeah, that sounds great. And then we ended up playing together. I can't remember if it was with Blue Cranes or with another group that we do called Battle Hymns and Gardens. But we played together, and it was like we were finishing each other's musical sentences, and like it just felt so good that Joe joined us for the release of our first album in 2007 at Holocene, and then just stuck with us after that. So it's been almost 20 years.
0: Wow. I love that his confidence was so high just hearing y'all play, that he knew that there was something there artistically that he needed to be a part of. And having seen you play many times, the synergy within the whole band is electric, but particularly when the two of you are playing your saxophones, there's something quite special. The chemistry is undeniable. Let's listen to some of that creative chemistry from Blue Cranes on the tune Everything Is Going to Be Okay from their 2013 album, Swim.

0: Beautiful sounds from Portland's own Blue Cranes. Everything is going to be okay. I'm in conversation with Reed Wallsmith of Blue Cranes. They are performing at the Alberta Rose Theater on August 8th. It's a single release show. They have a forthcoming album this autumn. It's also a farewell show for saxophonist Joe Cunningham, who will be leaving the band after the show on August 8th. So what does that mean for the band moving forward? Losing Joe, or not losing him, but Joe moving on to something else and the band, yeah. I guess, continuing in a new form. How does it feel for you?
1: I mean, I'm really sad. I'm sad that he's leaving. I've never had a musical connection with someone like Joe, like what we have. And so, yeah, I'm very sad. And it's also like, you know, he needs to do what he needs to do. And like, and him doing that, there's a little opening for something new to happen as well. So I'm also excited about a new challenge for writing. And yeah, and I think our plan right now is to stick as a quartet for a little while and not try to fill that space right away. And so, so yeah, it's kind of a new challenge to write for quartet again. And then we'll kind of see where that takes us and who else we want to get involved as time passes.
0: Yeah, I mean, that's a long time, nearly 20 years to be in a creative partnership. How is writing for a quartet developing for you?
1: There's so much space. Like, it's interesting. It's fun to, you know, having written for, you know, both Joe and I write for the quintet for Blue Cranes. And so I think writing for a quartet, it's interesting trying to figure out ways where to do like counterpoint melodies between, you know, saxophone and piano or bass, or like figuring out different ways to still have those melodies and counter melodies, but also like leave a lot of space as well. It's still developing. I don't know. Check back with me in a couple months.
0: Here is the sound of Blue Cranes before Joe Cunningham joined the group. This is Reed Wallsmith writing for a quartet on the closing tune from their debut album. It's called 30-06 Circus.

0: sounds from Portland's own Blue Cranes from their debut album. I'm in conversation with Reed Walsmith, saxophonist and composer from Blue Cranes. They are performing August 8th at the Alberta Roof Theatre, a single release party and a farewell show for longtime member Joe Cunningham. So let's talk about the show on August 8th at the Alberta Roof Theatre. This is a release party for the new single as well as a send-off for Joe Cunningham. So what's this new single?
1: It is aptly titled, it's a Joe Cunningham song called My Retirement.

0: a couple of years ago, but I guess I haven't specifically asked him that.
1: That's very serendipitous. Yeah. If the universe just decided for him.
0: So this will be his retirement party from Blue Cranes.
1: Wow.
0: For now, we'll see. Yeah. It's a beautiful song. Jai has this repeating drum line that he's just playing over and over again. It's sort of out of sync with what everyone else is doing. And there's a beautiful melody that Joe plays, and then there's space for interplay between he and I. And I don't know, it's kind of a tearjerker when I listen to it.
1: Let us kind of dive into what the audience can expect from this Blue Crane show, the last show featuring Joe.
0: Yeah, we're bringing back a lot of old songs from across like our last seven albums. So we're pulling out a lot of material from Observatories from 2011, but a song from each album. We're going to do an improvisation with Laura Gibson, a beautiful vocalist in town. We kind of just put together all the songs we most wanted to play that felt the best to be able to play one last time in this form with Joe.
1: Yeah, like the greatest moments of Blue Cranes with Joe.
0: Yeah.
1: That's beautiful. Reed, thank you so much for joining us here in the studio at KMHD. We love your music so much.
0: Thank you so much, Derek. Thanks for having us.
1: And that was Reed Walsmith here on KMHD in conversation about Blue Cranes show taking place Saturday, August 8th at Alberta Rose Theater. And this is the single that is being released. And you can hear it live, My Retirement Party. The show also is send-off for the composer of this tune, Joe Cunningham, who will be leaving Blue Cranes after nearly 20 years. You tuned in to 89.1 FM KMHD, where we celebrate jazz without boundaries. Blue Cranes performing August 8th at the Alberta Rose Theater.

Brand new sounds from the Blue Cranes. Their single, My Retirement Party. Releasing as part of a bigger party. Saturday, August 8th at the Alberta Rose Theater. Thank you to Reed. Thank you to Derek for sharing that interview with us. I'm Bree. This is Taken Off. If you'd like to check out the Blue Cranes at Alberta Rose Theater on August 8th or any other jazzy, funky, hip-hop, groovy, jazz-related happening going on in and around the Portland metro, then head over to the website kmhd.org/live-events. We've got a whole roster waiting for you there. And waiting for you right here on the decks. We're going to keep it blue. Nothing but the blues, in fact. Heading in a Gene Harris composition from his days with the Three Sounds. It's Nothing But the Blues on Portland's Jazz Radio, listener-supported KMHD.

sweet sounds of Cal Jader's vibraphone with Curacao. Well, Curacao sounds nice right now on a hot afternoon, but certainly nice to be listening to it with you right here on Taken Off, only on KMHD 89.1 FM. Gianfranco Plenzio with Grigi Perla. The three sounds at the top with Nothing But the Blues. I hope these sounds are bringing you no blues whatsoever. I'm here to make you feel real nice until 6 o'clock, as we do here on KMHD. 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While you check that out or do whatever it is you're doing, wherever it is you are going right now, we are heading to West Germany for a rare release recorded in the early 1960s by the Hermann Mulcher Trio, featuring a very, very young Dieter Reith on the keys. 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

My very music inspired by sounds out of the East. Alberto Baldenbembo with Sawadi on Portland's Jazz Radio, KMHD Gresham, 89.1 FM on your dial, streaming around the globe at kmhd.org. Coming home thanks to a partnership between Mount Hood Community College, OPB, and most importantly, you. You might not have recognized the song right before that, the group Plastilina Mosh with Barretta 89, but you may know the lead singer and guitarist from his solo career, Jose Gonzalez. Ocho, recording in the early 1970s with some funky Latin sounds out of Mexico, Coco May, and I'm Bree, bringing you sounds from all around the globe and across the Jazz Without Boundaries universe until 6 o'clock. Here on Taken Off, rolling the clock back to September 17th, 1969. The incredible, ethereal voice of the powerhouse that was Astor Gilberto reworking a song by Chicago into a new Brazilian hit. 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